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1: Partly cloudy for tonight with a low of 10. Tomorrow, it'll be mainly sunny and 30. On Tuesday and Wednesday, sunny both days with highs of 35. Current weather conditions can be found anytime on your Discover Moose Jaw app. I'm Judy Peters.
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We know you're busy. You've got work, kids, hobbies, maybe a cat that thinks it's the boss. We get it. 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
3: Partly cloudy for tonight with a low of 10. Tomorrow, it'll be mainly sunny and 30. On Tuesday and Wednesday, sunny both days with highs of 35. Current weather conditions can be found anytime on your Discover Moose Jaw app. I'm Judy Peters.
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2: Partly cloudy for tonight with a low of 10. Tomorrow it'll be mainly sunny and 30. On Tuesday and Wednesday, sunny both days with highs of 35. Current weather conditions can be found anytime on your Discover Moose Jaw app. I'm Judy Peters.
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3: Partly cloudy for tonight with a low of 10. Tomorrow it'll be mainly sunny and 30. On Tuesday and Wednesday, sunny both days with highs of 35. Current weather conditions can be found anytime on your Discover Moose Jaw app. I'm Judy Peters.
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3: Partly cloudy for tonight with a low of 10. Tomorrow, it'll be mainly sunny and 30. On Tuesday and Wednesday, sunny both days with highs of 35. Current weather conditions can be found anytime on your Discover Moose Jaw app. I'm Judy Peters.
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5: Partly cloudy for tonight with a low of 10. Tomorrow, it'll be mainly sunny and 30. On Tuesday and Wednesday, sunny both days with highs of 35. Current weather conditions can be found anytime on your Discover Moose Jaw app. I'm Judy Peters.
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3: Partly cloudy for tonight with a low of 10. Tomorrow, it'll be mainly sunny and 30. On Tuesday and Wednesday, sunny both days with highs of 35. Current weather conditions can be found anytime on your Discover Moose Jaw app. I'm Judy Peters.
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1: Partly cloudy for tonight with a low of 10. Tomorrow it'll be mainly sunny and 30. On Tuesday and Wednesday, sunny both days with highs of 35. Current weather conditions can be found anytime on your Discover Moose Jaw app. I'm Judy Peters.
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1: Partly cloudy for tonight with a low of 10. Tomorrow it'll be mainly sunny and 30. On Tuesday and Wednesday, sunny both days with highs of 35. Current weather conditions can be found anytime on your Discover Moose Jaw app. I'm Judy Peters.
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2: Partly cloudy for tonight with a low of 10. Tomorrow it'll be mainly sunny and 30. On Tuesday and Wednesday, sunny.

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0: Do you ever feel like you're the last one to know what's going on? 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

long. I found those pictures on my phone. 5 hours so long. I wish you were back from Boston. 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
2: We've got sunshine and a high of 31 to kick off the work week. 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

0: 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And the Blue Jays lost 4-1 to Pittsburgh. The Jays start a new series tonight as they welcome the Miami Marlins.
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0: Mainly sunny and 31 today, with a few clouds and a low of 14 to follow overnight. Mainly sunny again tomorrow, with a southeast wind gusting to 60 and a high of 34. And the sunshine continues through the week, with highs of 35 Wednesday, 36 Thursday, and 36 again on Friday. 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

0: Good morning and happy Monday. I'm Callum McAnally, and this is the Mix 103 Morning Show with Moose Jaw Truck Shop. Hope you had a fantastic weekend. Finally, some nice weather. Hope you found some time to spend outside. We're starting off this morning at 7 degrees, and it is going to be hot today and throughout this week. We'll get to that full forecast in just a moment. Hey, have you tuned in for the 25K payday yet? 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
9: Sunshine today, warming up to a high of 31 this afternoon. Tonight's a few clouds, a low of 14. And then tomorrow, more sun, wind gusts of up to 60, but reaching a high of 34. Currently, it's 8 degrees. And you can find the full forecast at discovermoosejaw.com. 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

Mix 103, Dua Lipa training season. I'm Callum McAnally, and have you ever wanted to try tennis? Because the Moose Jaw Tennis Club is giving you the chance to try it out for free. All the details right after 5 seconds of summer, Young Blood.

0: 5 seconds of summer, Young Blood on Mix 103. I'm Callum McAnally. Good morning. It's 6:21 and 8 degrees. We're getting up to a high of 31 for this afternoon. It is going to be another hot day. And the Moose Jaw Tennis Club is hosting some free tri-tennis events. The first one was actually this past weekend, but they have two more coming up. One this Saturday, and then the last one is on Sunday, June 7th. Had a great chat with Tammy Kleisinger, vice president of the club.
1: The times for all of those dates will be from 1 o'clock in the afternoon till 3 o'clock. It'll be taking place at our outdoor tennis courts down in Crescent Park in the southeast corner of Crescent Park.
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2: Everyone's got opinions, nothing but words, but it don't make a difference when they care about yours. We could be in the Arctic, at the edge of the earth,

0: the high snows we had, some areas are still not where they should be in terms of seeding. We are at 29%, however, and that's an increase of 13% from last week. We're not where we should be, but we're moving on. Saskatchewan farmers are known for their resiliency, and I know we are pushing forward.
1: Good news is on the way, though, as warm temperatures this week should hopefully keep farmers in the fields.
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1: We're just days away from the opening night in the Western Canadian Baseball League. Moose Jaw's Miller Express will be practicing at Roswells Park this week in preparation for their first game, Thursday night in Swift Current against the 57s. The Millers' home opener is the next night as they welcome the Regina Red Sox. The Vegas Golden Knights are one win away from the Stanley Cup Final after a come-from-behind 5-3 win over Colorado last night. Vegas now with a 3-game-to-none series lead. Tonight is Montreal hosting Carolina in Game 3 of the Eastern Conference Final. That series tied 1-1. Team Canada improved to 5-1 at the World Men's Hockey Championship with a 5-1 win over Slovakia yesterday. Canada will next play Czechia in the final game of the preliminary round tomorrow before quarterfinals begin Thursday. The Saskatchewan Roughriders outscored Winnipeg 31-27 in CFL preseason play on the weekend. The Riders open up their regular season Saturday, June 13th at Mosaic Stadium against the BC Lions. And the Blue Jays lost 4-1 to Pittsburgh. The Jays start a new series tonight as they welcome the Miami Marlins.
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1: Mainly sunny and 31 today, with a few clouds and a low of 14 to follow overnight. Mainly sunny again tomorrow, with a southeast wind gusting to 60 and a high of 34. And the sunshine continues through the week, with highs of 35 Wednesday, 36 Thursday, and 36 again on Friday. Find the full forecast at discovermoosejaw.com and stream the radio anywhere and anytime from the Discover Moose Jaw app.
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Mix 103, happy Monday. Hope you had a fantastic weekend. I'm Cal McAnally, and it's nice to finally get some warmer weather. Yesterday was a beautiful day. Moose Jaw and Yellowgrass were the Saskatchewan and Canadian hotspots yesterday at 30 degrees. And today, we're looking at a high of 31. 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

0: The Mix 103 Morning Show with Moose Jaw Truck Shop. I'm Callum McAnally, and happy Monday. Hope your weekend was amazing. It's 8 degrees, warming up to 31 for this afternoon.
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2: Sunshine today, warming us up to a high of 31. Tonight's a few clouds, low of 14. And then tomorrow, more sun, wind gusts of up to 60, but reaching a high of 34. Currently 8 degrees. You can find the full forecast at discovermoosejaw.com and stream Mix 103 anytime from the Discover Moose Jaw app. This is Bruno Mars, I Just Might, on Mix 103.

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1: Happy Monday. That's Sam Drysdale and Cold Water on Mix 103. I'm Callum McAnally, 8 degrees and getting up to 31 for this afternoon. And it's time for your road report with Young and Young on

0: 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So in Moose Jaw, we're looking at service replacement on the 1,000 block of Hochelaga West, service replacement on the 1,000 block of Carlton Street, and service leak on the 300 block of Grandview West. The paved roadways project continues with closure scheduled for 10th Ave Northwest, closed from Grace Street to Francis Street, and from Caribou to Stadacona. This year's infrastructure renewal project continues. Cotto Street West continues to be closed to traffic between 4th Ave and 2nd Ave. Construction also continues on the Highway 2 over Highway 1 overpass. Gas prices down a bit from last week. The lowest in Moose Jaw is 165 with most stations at 181. If there's anything else, let us know. 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

0: Mix 103, Alex Warren and Fever Dream. Good morning and happy Monday. I'm Callum McAnally and hope you had a fantastic weekend. It's 8 degrees. It's going to be a hot one, reaching 31 for this afternoon. It is time for some fun. It's the Mind Melt, brought to you today by Bugsy's and Smitty's at the Town and Country Mall. Bugsy's Irish Pub has all-day drink specials, $4.25 for select draft and house wine, with half-price appies every day from 3 to 6 with daily food specials. And this is your chance to win a $15 gift card to Bugsy's and Smitty's in the Town and Country Mall. Here is today's question. Nearly half of people say they own more of these than they actually need. What is it? 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And you could win that $15 gift card to Bugsy's and Smitty's in the Town and Country Mall. Nearly half of people say they own more of these than they actually need. What is it? 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
1: Sunshine today. We're getting up to a high of 31 this afternoon. Tonight, a few clouds, a low of 14. Tomorrow, more sun. Wind gusts up to 60, but reaching a high of 34. Currently, we're sitting at 12 degrees, and you can find the full forecast at discovermoosejaw.com and stream Mix 103 anytime from the Discover Moose Jaw app. I'm Callum McAnally, and we're playing the Mind Melt. It is your chance today to win a $15 gift card to Bugsy's and Smitty's in the Town and Country Mall. Nearly half of people say they own more of these than they actually need. What is it? 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
1: Here's a text from Jasmine. Tupperware containers. That's a good one, but not correct either. Caden says pots and pans. Nope, that's not it. Here's one from Tammy. Pairs of shoes. That's incorrect. Here's one from Melissa. Blankets. Nope, that's also not what we're going for today. So what do you think it is? Nearly half of people say they own more of these than they actually need. Call or text now, 6922-MIX, and you could win a $15 gift card to Bugsy's and Smitty's in the Town and Country Mall. 692-2649. 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

not shoes. Jasmine says water bottles. Nope, that's incorrect. Sheena says credit cards. Nope, that's also not what we're going for today. So here's a little extra hint for you. Nearly half of people say they own more of these than they actually need. And there's a good chance that you'll find at least one of these sitting in the kitchen right now. What do you think it is? 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And you could win that $15 gift card to Bugsy's and Smitty's in the Town and Country Mall. 692-2MIX. 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

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That's Katy Perry and Roar. I'm Callum McAnally, and happy Monday. Hope your weekend was amazing. It is 12 degrees, and it's going to be hot today. We're getting up to 31 for this afternoon. We're playing the Mind Melt. It is your chance to win a $15 gift card to Bugsy's and Smitty's in the Town and Country Mall. Nearly half of people say they own more of these than they actually need. What is it? Call or text now, 692-2MIX, and you could be this morning's world champion. Lots of great guesses coming in here. Here's one from Angie, hand towels. Great guess, Angie, but incorrect. Lisa says, reusable grocery bags. Nope, that's not it.

0: says plants. Nope. Stacy says a dishwasher. That's not it. Here's one from Sheena. Single-use gadgets. Nope, that's not what we're going for either. Jasmine says coffee mugs. Jasmine, that is correct. And you are today's Mind Melt World Champion. You win a $15 gift card of Bugsy's and Smitty's in the Town and Country Mall. Congratulations, Jasmine. As nearly half of people say they own more coffee mugs than they actually need. We definitely have too many coffee mugs in our house. The cabinet is almost overflowing with them. Thanks for playing along with the Mind Melt today. Taylor Swift, up next.
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0: Good morning. That's Fifi Dobbs and Stuttering on Mix 103. I'm Callum McAnally and happy Monday. Hope you had a fantastic weekend. It's 12 degrees and it's going to be hot today and hot throughout this week. So 31 degrees for this afternoon. We'll get to the full forecast in just a moment. And coming up very soon is your chance to win your share of $25,000 with a 25K payday. 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
7: Sunshine today warming us up to a high of 31 for this afternoon. Tonight's a few clouds, a low of 14. Tomorrow, more sunshine, wind gusting up to 60, but getting up to a high of 34. Currently, it's 12 degrees, and you can find the full forecast at discovermoosejaw.com and stream Mix 103 anytime from the Discover Moose Jaw app. This is Harry Styles. 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

0: Jamie Fine on the Mix 103 Morning Show with Moose Jaw Truck Shop. It is going to be a hot week. It's 12 degrees, a high of 31 today. Request from Ken, 6922-MIX, wants to hear local artist Hylia. Reset is coming right up. It's time for school news with the Prairie South School Division and Holy Trinity Catholic School Division. I'm Callum McAnally, and musician and motivational speaker Rob Nash is in Moose Jaw this week, sharing his message of hope and mental awareness to local students. He'll be performing at the Centennial Auditorium at Peacock Collegiate with the first show today from 10:30 to 12. Today at Central Collegiate, it's Hat Day. Central also has their SLC Carnival coming up this Thursday. Tomorrow at Ecole St. Margaret, the kindergarten students will get to take in a presentation from the police on bicycle safety. St. Agnes School has their drama production, The Not-So-Grim Tales, taking the stage at the May Wilson on Wednesday. Riverview Collegiate's Awards Day is happening June 5th at 1:30 in the gym. And track and field season continues. The District 3,000-meter races are set for tomorrow, with all the other events happening Wednesday at Guthridge Field. And that's your school news with the Prairie South School Division and Holy Trinity Catholic School Division.
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1: Her new album is set to drop on June 12th. That's Olivia Rodrigo, Drop Dead, on Mix 103. I'm Callum McAnally. Good morning and happy Monday. Hope you had a fantastic weekend. It's 8:11. We're sitting at 12 degrees, getting up to 31 for this afternoon. It is going to be a hot week. And the 25K payday is underway. 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
1: Mainly sunny and 31 today. Tonight, a few clouds and a low of 14. And tomorrow's mainly sunny again, with wind from the southeast gusting to 60 and a high of 34. 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

0: 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I'm Callum McAnally. Good morning. 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
0: 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We've had a few callers who have guessed incorrectly, so you still have the chance to qualify right now. 692-2649. I will describe to you today's feature item, give a number, and then you have to guess if the actual retail price is higher or lower, and you could qualify for the 25K payday. 6922 Mix. 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

0: 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I'm Callum McAnally. Good morning and happy Monday. Hope you had a fantastic weekend. It is 12 degrees. We're warming up to a high of 31 for this afternoon.
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0: Six listeners from across Saskatchewan will win $1,000 in gift cards each and a chance of winning the grand prize, another 19 grand in gift cards. And we're playing higher or lower. It is your opportunity to qualify to win this incredible prize. So today's item from Canadian Tire is a Jump Tech 14-foot outdoor round trampoline with a safety enclosure. 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On the line, we have Allison.
2: Ooh, higher.
0: Allison, that is wrong, unfortunately. All right, and up next, we have Michelle.
3: Higher.
0: Michelle, that is incorrect. I'm sorry.
3: All right.
0: And Lisa, it's your turn.
4: Higher.
0: Lisa, that is incorrect. I'm sorry.
4: Oh, dang it. Okay.
0: And Sierra, what's your guess?
5: I think I'm going to go lower.
0: Well, Sierra, at $499.99, that is correct. Congratulations.
5: Oh, my God. Yay.
0: Yeah, so you are today's qualifier for the 25K payday. That means you could win $1,000 in gift cards, plus a chance at winning the grand prize, another 19 grand in gift cards. How about that?
5: Sweet.
0: Yeah, and how's it going this morning?
5: Pretty good. Does that work?
0: Nice. Where do you work?
5: At DCC in Moose Jaw, Saskatchewan.
0: Awesome. And are you excited for the hot weather this week?
5: So excited.
0: Yeah, it's about time that the weather's finally turning, hey?
5: Yes, exactly. It's been too cold.
0: Absolutely. Well, congratulations again, Sierra. And tune in again tomorrow morning for your next chance to qualify for the 25K payday. And you can find more details on the contest at discovermoosejaw.com or on the Discover Moose Jaw app.
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7: We've got sunshine and temperatures in the 30s this week. From the discovermoosejaw.com newsroom, I'm Cameron Kosh. The Rob Nash Project is set to visit Moose Jaw this week for three student-focused mental health presentations. Founder Rob Nash says the project grew after he walked away from a record deal nearly 15 years ago to tour schools and share his story. He says the presentation focuses not only on tragedy, but also on hope, healing, and overcoming adversity.
8: We don't just talk about suicide and state. We work with so many schools, and you know, we talk about all the stuff that young people struggle with, and honestly, one of the biggest compliments we get from staff is the fact that, you know, the kids walk out of there not depressed because they heard about mental health struggles.
7: He will be performing at the Centennial Auditorium at AE Peacock Collegiate today, tomorrow, and Wednesday. Each show will be from 10:30 a.m. to 12 p.m. Moose Jaw Little League was recently named a finalist for the Jays Care Foundation Field of Dreams grant program. If selected, they will receive up to $150,000 in funding, which will go toward lighting upgrades at Gamble Diamond. Moose Jaw Little League president Bobby Hill said the application process was extensive and required significant planning and preparation.
9: We went out to a local project management company who got us a set of lighting drawings based around Gamble Diamond and showed us where these drawings need to be, what type of lighting equipment we need. Like, it's no small undertaking to apply for such a substantial grant.
7: The group will host a watch party at the Crush Can Rec Room and Bar on Sunday, June 7th, when the winner will be announced live.

Ed Sheeran on Mix 103. That's Bad Habits. I'm Cal McAnally. Good morning. And a local softball player has committed to a school in Kansas City. We'll hear from Blake Maltese right after the weekend, Dancing in the Flames on Mix 103.

0: The Mix 103 Morning Show with Moose Jaw Truck Shop. It's the weekend and dancing in the flames. I'm Callum McAnally. Good morning and happy Monday. Hope you enjoyed your weekend. It's going to be hot this week. It's 14 degrees, getting up to 31 for this afternoon, and it's supposed to get even hotter as the week goes on. We'll get to the full forecast in just a moment. Now, Moose Jaw's Blake Maltese is set to take the next step in her softball career, committing to the Kansas City, Kansas Community College Blue Devils as an outfielder. Blake will take her game south of the border following graduation, continuing a journey that started at just 6 years old.
1: My dad asked me if I wanted to join, so I joined. I was playing hockey at the time and gymnastics, not really softball. And then when I was around 12 years old, I was playing competitive boys hockey. And then my dad said, you're going to have to pick softball or hockey, because I wanted to play on this travel team where we go to America. So I ended up picking softball, obviously, and continuing that on.
0: So she plans to study chemistry while competing at the junior college level with an eye on future advancements. Congratulations, Blake. You can read more about Blake's journey at discovermoosejaw.com or on the Discover Moose Jaw app.
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0: Sunshine today, getting up to 31 this afternoon. Tonight, a few clouds, low of 14. And then tomorrow, more sunshine. Wind gusts of up to 60, but we're getting up to a high of 34. Currently 14 degrees. You can find the full forecast at discovermoosejaw.com and stream Mix 103 anytime from the Discover Moose Jaw app. This is Zara Larson, Midnight Sun on Mix 103.

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1: Mix 103, happy Monday. That's Virginia Vegas in a million ways. I'm Cal McAnally. Good morning. It's 14 degrees, getting up to 31 for this afternoon. And it's your road reports with Young & Young Automotive, a minute muffler, brake, and wheel. 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

0: 175 2nd Ave Northwest. So in Moose Jaw, we're looking at service leak on the 300 block of Grandview West and the 400 block of Manitoba East, and ditch and road maintenance happening on the 1100 to 1300 blocks of Caribou East. The paved roadways project continues with closure scheduled for 10th Ave Northwest, closed from Gray Street to Francis Street and from Caribou to Stadacona. This year's infrastructure renewal project continues with Cotto West still closed to traffic between 4th and 2nd Ave. Construction also continues on the Highway 2 over Highway 1 overpass. Looking at gas prices, they're down a little bit from last week. The lowest in Moose Jaw is 165, with most stations around 181. And if there's anything else, let us know. 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

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It's the 90s at 9 with Prairie Mobile. I'm Callum McAnally and happy Monday. Hope you had a fantastic weekend. Lots of great 90s songs on the way. We're going to hear The Tragically Hip, Joan Osborne, Len, and lots more. Right now it's Faith Hill, This Kiss on Mix 103.

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2: Mainly sunny and 31 today. Tonight, a few clouds and a low of 14. And tomorrow's mainly sunny again, with wind from the southeast gusting to 60 and a high of 34. Find the full forecast at discovermoosejaw.com and stream the radio anywhere and anytime from the Discover Moose Jaw app.
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0: 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And the Moose Jaw Tennis Club is hosting some free tri-tennis events. The first one was actually this past weekend, but they have two more coming up. One this Saturday, and then the last one happening Sunday, June 7th. Had a great chat with Tammy Kleisinger, Vice President of the club.
1: The times for all of those dates will be from 1 o'clock in the afternoon till 3 o'clock. It'll be taking place at our outdoor tennis courts down in Crescent Park in the southeast corner of Crescent Park.
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10: Mainly sunny and 31 today. Tonight, a few clouds and a low of 14. And tomorrow's mainly sunny again, with wind from the southeast gusting to 60 and a high of 34. Find the full forecast at discovermoosejaw.com and stream the radio anywhere and anytime from the Discover Moose Jaw app.
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0: 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I'm Callum McAnally and hope you had a great weekend. It is going to be hot this week. We're getting up to 31 degrees for this afternoon and then hotter as the week goes on. Tomorrow, 34. Wednesday, 35. And then Thursday, we could even hit 36. 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

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I'm Callum McAnally, and make sure you have your sunscreen. It is going to be hot out today and over the next few days, 31 degrees for this afternoon, and it's just going to get hotter as the week goes on. 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
6: Mainly sunny and 31 today. Tonight, a few clouds and a low of 14. And tomorrow's mainly sunny again, with wind from the southeast gusting to 60 and a high of 34. Find the full forecast at discovermoosejaw.com and stream the radio anywhere and anytime from the Discover.

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I'm Cal McAnally, and Martin Garrix and Ed Sheeran have a new collab. 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
1: 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Show downtown what it's all about. 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
2: Mainly sunny and 31 today. Tonight, a few clouds and a low of 14. And tomorrow's mainly sunny again, with wind from the southeast gusting to 60 and a high of 34. Find the full forecast at discovermoosejaw.com and stream the radio anywhere and anytime from the Discover Moose Jaw app.
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0: Happy Monday. It's the weekend. Take my breath on Mix 103. I'm Cal McAnally. And have you tuned in for the 25K payday yet? 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

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I'm Callum McAnally. Good morning. And Rob Nash, Canadian musician and motivational speaker, is in Moose Jaw this week performing for some local students. You can read more about this at discovermoosejaw.com or on the Discover

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11: Mainly sunny and 31 today. Tonight, a few clouds and a low of 14. And tomorrow's mainly sunny again, with wind from the southeast gusting to 60 and a high of 34. Find the full forecast at discovermoosejaw.com and stream the radio anywhere and anytime from the Discover Moose Jaw app.
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9: Mainly sunny and 31 today. Tonight, a few clouds and a low of 14. And tomorrow's mainly sunny again, with wind from the southeast gusting to 60 and a high of 34. 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

0: Mix 103, Tegan and Sarah, Closer. I'm Callum McAnally and happy Monday. It's going to be hot today, high of 31 degrees for this afternoon. And the hot weather is continuing all week long, up to 34 on the way for tomorrow, Wednesday 35, Thursday we could even hit 36. That full forecast is available anytime at discovermoosejaw.com or on the app.
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0: That's Dead Mouse, Ghosts, and Stuff. I'm Ken O'Neill. Hope you had a good weekend. Welcome to Monday. Zara Larson is next. There are so many incredible women in our community doing amazing work every day, leading businesses, supporting families, volunteering, mentoring, making our city stronger in ways people don't always see. 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
2: Sunshine today with a high of 31 degrees and southeast winds at 20. Tonight, a few clouds, winds out of the southeast at 20 and a low of 14. And more sunshine tomorrow with a high of 34 and southeast winds at 20, gusting to 40. Find the full forecast at discovermoosejaw.com and stream the radio anywhere at any time from the Discover Moose Jaw app.
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9: Today there will be lots of sunshine, a high of 31 degrees, and southeast winds at 20. Cloudy tonight with a low of 14 degrees and winds out of the southeast at 20. And mainly sunny tomorrow, 20K southeast winds gusting to 40 with a high of 34 degrees. Find the full forecast at discovermoosejaw.com and stream the radio anywhere and anytime from the Discover Moose Jaw app.
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0: Francesco Yates and Better to Be Loved with Ken O'Neill. Happy Monday. Benson Boone on the way in just a minute.
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11: Sunshine today with a high of 31 degrees and southeast winds at 20. Tonight, a few clouds, winds out of the southeast at 20 and a low 14. And more sunshine tomorrow with a high of 34 and southeast winds at 20, gusting to 40. Find the full forecast at DiscoverMooseJaw.com and stream the radio anywhere at any time from the Discover Moose Jaw app.
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2: Today, there will be lots of sunshine, a high of 31 degrees and southeast winds at 20. Cloudy tonight with a low of 14 degrees and winds out of the southeast at 20. And mainly sunny tomorrow, 20K southeast winds gusting to 40 with a high of 34 degrees. Find the full forecast at discovermoosejaw.com and stream the radio anywhere and anytime from the Discover Moose Jaw app.
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0: Let's talk hockey for a sec. Man, I am loving the playoffs. Saturday night, I thought Montreal was going to take it, but they lost to Carolina in overtime. The series is tied at one each. Last night, Colorado had a good first period and then let it all go. They blew a 3-0 lead, and Vegas won 5-3. They lead that series 3-0 now. Tonight, it's back to the Habs and Hurricanes. Game 3, go Canada.
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6: Sunshine today with a high of 31 degrees and southeast winds at 20. Tonight, a few clouds, winds out of the southeast at 20 and a low 14. And more sunshine tomorrow with a high of 34 and southeast winds at 20, gusting to 40. 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
6: Today there will be lots of sunshine, a high of 31 degrees and southeast winds at 20. Cloudy tonight with a low of 14 degrees and winds out of the southeast at 20. And mainly sunny tomorrow, 20K southeast winds gusting to 40 with a high of 34 degrees. Find the full forecast at discovermoosejaw.com and stream the radio anywhere and anytime from the Discover Moose Jaw app.
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0: Avril Lavigne, Keep Holding On. Also, the new Alex Warren, Fever Dream. And a few minutes back, we heard Bruno Mars, I Just Might. Bruno was supposed to play a big outdoor show in Toronto over the weekend. It got postponed to this coming Sunday because of torrential rain. Now, that's fine for people who live in Toronto, but I had friends at the show who live in Calgary, made the trip. Yeah, they're not going back this weekend.
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2: 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What started as selling cookies at a Moose Jaw arm wrestling event turned into a medal-winning experience. Moose Jaw's Tata Maruska earned 2 bronze medals at the Battle of the Prairies tournament in Lumsden after joining the sport just a few months ago. Maruska says she never expected to find success so quickly. Maruska says getting into the sport happened almost by accident.
3: They came up to me and they're like, hey, could you compete in the women's amateur arm wrestling tournament? Sure, you know what? This is my opportunity to do it. Let's do it.
2: 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This week is going to be a rather hot one, according to Environment Canada, which is

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0: the next step in her softball career, committing to the Kansas City, Kansas Community College Blue Devils as an outfielder. Blake takes her game south of the border following graduation, continuing a journey that started at just 6 years old.
1: My dad asked me if I wanted to join, so I joined. I was playing hockey at the time and gymnastics, not really softball. And then when I was around 12 years old, I was playing competitive boys hockey. And then my dad said, you're going to have to pick softball or hockey, because I wanted to play on this travel team where we go to America. So I ended up picking softball, obviously, and continuing that on.
0: She plans to study chemistry while competing at the junior college level with an eye on future advancement. Congratulations, Blake. You can read more about Blake's journey at discovermoosejaw.com or on the Discover Moose Jaw app.
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10: Sunshine today with a high of 31 degrees and southeast winds at 20. Tonight, a few clouds, winds out of the southeast at 20 and a low 14. And more sunshine tomorrow with a high of 34 and southeast winds at 20, gusting to 40. 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

0: 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I'm Ken O'Neill with Lady Gaga and Doechii. 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
7: Today there will be lots of sunshine, a high of 31 degrees, and southeast winds at 20. Cloudy tonight with a low of 14 degrees and winds out of the southeast at 20. And mainly sunny tomorrow, 20K southeast winds gusting to 40 with a high of 34 degrees. 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

0: Rema and Selena Gomez coming up with Calm Down. Also, a news update at 4. Have you signed up for the daily news? 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

0: After 7 weeks, Bruno Mars and I Just Might has been dethroned as the number one song on American Top 40 with Ryan Seacrest. The new number one song of the week is coming up next. I'm Ken O'Neill. There are so many incredible women in our community doing amazing work every day, leading businesses, supporting families, volunteering, mentoring, making our city stronger in ways that people don't always see. 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
3: A yellow heat warning is in effect as daytime highs are low to mid-30s. A few clouds, wind gusting from the southeast from 20 to 40 kilometers an hour tonight, low plus 13. Mainly sunny tomorrow, turning into a mix of sun and cloud, with scattered showers and a risk of a thunderstorm late afternoon, high 34. And Wednesday, sunny and windy, high 34. Find the full forecast at discovermoosejaw.com and stream the radio anywhere and anytime from the Discover Moose Jaw app.
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0: we're almost through Monday. I'm Ken O'Neill. Hope you had a decent weekend. I feel like I got a lot done, but nothing in my yard yet. It's still no mow May, but I may need to mow before May is done. I've got dandelions and the grass needs a first cut, and the flower garden in the front looks abandoned. I'm sure you can see it when you drive by my place. I'm working on a plan. Give me a week or two.
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6: A yellow heat warning is in effect as daytime highs are low to mid-30s. A few clouds, wind gusting from the southeast from 20 to 40 kilometers an hour tonight, low plus 13. Mainly sunny tomorrow, turning into a mix of sun and cloud, with scattered showers and a risk of a thunderstorm late afternoon, high 34. And Wednesday, sunny and windy, high 34. Find the full forecast at discovermoosejaw.com and stream the radio anywhere and anytime from the Discover Moose Jaw app.
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0: 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Afternoon, I'm Ken O'Neill. 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
2: 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Houghton. What started as selling cookies at a Moose Jaw arm wrestling event turned into a medal-winning experience. Moose Jaw's Tata Maruska earned 2 bronze medals at the Battle of the Prairies tournament in Lumsden after joining the sport just a few months ago. Maruska says she never expected to find success so quickly. Maruska says getting into the sport happened almost by accident.
3: They came up to me and they're like, hey, could you compete in the women's amateur arm wrestling tournament? Sure, you know what? This is my opportunity to do it. Let's do it.
2: The

0: And that's your number one song on the Top 5 at 5, Bruno Mars, I Just Might. I'm Callum McAnally, and this was the Top 5 at 5 with Moose Jaw Truck Shop. 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
9: A yellow heat warning is in effect as daytime highs are low to

0: mid-30s. A few clouds, wind gusting from the southeast from 20 to 40 kilometers an hour tonight, low plus 13. Mainly sunny tomorrow, turning into a mix of sun and cloud, with scattered showers and a risk of a thunderstorm late afternoon, high 34. And Wednesday, sunny and windy, high 34. Find the full forecast at discovermoosejaw.com and stream the radio anywhere and anytime from the Discover Moose Jaw app.
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0: Can't Feel My Face, The Weeknd. I'm Ken O'Neill. Madonna and Sabrina Carpenter next. The Toronto Blue Jays ended their longest winning streak of the year at 4 games. Yikes. With that loss to Pittsburgh yesterday afternoon. Tonight, a new series against the Miami Marlins at Rogers Center. Jays will be back on the road beginning Thursday in Baltimore. Then it'll be off to Atlanta.
1: 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Talking too much and lunch. 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
6: A yellow heat warning is in effect as daytime highs are low to mid-30s. A few clouds, wind gusting from the southeast from 20 to 40 kilometers an hour tonight, low plus 13. Mainly sunny tomorrow, turning into a mix of sun and cloud, with scattered showers and a risk of a thunderstorm late afternoon, high 34. And Wednesday, sunny and windy, high 34. Find the full forecast at discovermoosejaw.com and stream the radio anywhere and anytime from the Discover Moose Jaw app.
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0: Alessia Cara and Rooting For You. I'm Ken O'Neill. Glass Animals coming up with Heat Waves in just a minute. And don't miss your local news update at 6.
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